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1: 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And with you, Sanabar Yakubova, with our stage manager Abu Mansur Ismailov and our audio editor Salmon Salmonov. As you informed that our broadcast lasts for an hour, and you can listen to informational part of our broadcast. Here is the headlines of the news. A new pumping unit for water supply has been installed in the Zaforobo district. In the village of Nilikon in the Rudaki district, more than 2 kilometers of road have been paved. Tajikistan discussed the construction of the Rogun hydroelectric power station with World Austria Hydro. More than 6,000 hectares of grain crops have been sown in the Zaforobo district. A new power unit of the Mirzochul 1 water pumping station has been commissioned in the Zaforobo district and modernization work is ongoing. The power unit has a capacity of 7,000 km and pumps up to 6 cubic meters of water per second. Commissioning of this equipment will improve the supply of drinking water to agricultural lands and increase the efficiency of the pumping station. The new power unit was imported from the People's Republic of China in accordance with the instruction of President Emomali Rahmon, the government of the republic and the Sogd Region Executive Authority for drinking water supply and was installed by local specialists. In honor of National Unity Day and the proclamation of the Year of Expanding Improvement and Construction Work, as well as strengthening national identity, a road over 2 kilometers long was paved in a village of Nilkon, Rohati Rural District, Rudaki District. The road leveling the paving work was funded by residents and entrepreneurs totaling 1 million somoni. Furthermore, last year, residents of the same village of Nilkon concreted another 4 kilometers of road in the same village. Rohati Rural Community Chairman Suhrob Zabirov stated, "This constructive initiative is expanding year after year thanks to the participation of the residents and entrepreneurs, and we have been able to implement a number of improvement projects. In particular, as part of the celebration of the 35th anniversary of state independence, we paved dozens of kilometers of inter-village roads and concrete paving of roads within the community's village continues. Today, development and construction work continues in the Rohat rural community in light of the constructive and constructive policies of the President of the Republic, His Excellency Emomali Rahmon, and its residents are celebrating the 35th anniversary of the state independence at a high level." On June 24, 2026, during a working visit to Vienna, Austria, the Minister of Energy and Water Resources of the Republic of Tajikistan, Daler Juma, and the Minister of Economy Development and Trade, Abdurrahman Abdurrahmanzoda, met with the Jan Luder, CEO of Voss Austria Hydro. The meeting focused on 4th Austria Hydro fulfillment of its obligation under the construction of the Rogun hydroelectric power station. Specifically, the participants discussed the timely preparation and commissioning of the station next hydroelectric unit, the Runner, for which is currently being manufactured by the company. Following the visit, the Tajik delegation visited on 4th Austria Hydro manufacturing facility, where they learned about the manufacturing process of hydrobines of other equipment used for the construction and modernization of hydroelectric power station. This year, more than 6,200 hectares of grain have been sown in Zafarobod district and harvesting is currently underway. On Asilbek's farm, which occupies 30 hectares of land, farmers have begun technical sowing after harvesting. Cotton has also been sown in 80 hectares this year. Zafarobod is one of the largest cotton growing districts in the Sugd region, and local cotton growers make a significant contribution to enriching the abundant harvest of white gold. Rahim John's farm also grow 2 hectares of wheat, 1.5 hectares of barley, and 4 hectares of cotton. The grain harvest is currently underway and the farmers have decided to fully harvest the crop and use the land efficiently. Ensuring food security for the country is one of the government's important goals. Therefore, rational and efficient use of land, loss-free harvesting, and re-sowing after grain harvest are among the top priorities for farmers in the area. Dear listeners, it was the latest news from the radio over the Tojik. Our program continues. Stay with us, 105.5 FM.

dear listeners, welcome to our English broadcast from Overseas Tojik and with you Sanalbar Yakubova with our stage manager Abu Mansur Ismoilov and our audio editor Salmon Salmonov. As you informed that our broadcast lasts for an hour and you can listen to informational part of our broadcast. Here is the headlines of the sport news. Opening of the Technical Center of the Football Federation of Tajikistan in the Varzob district. The pairs that will advance of the quarterfinals of the 2026 Tajikistan Cup have been determined. The Tajikistan national football team will take part in the 2026 Kind Cup tournament in November. Ronaldo made history at the FIFA World Cup. On June 23rd, His Excellency Emomali Rahmon, President of the Republic of Tajikistan and leader of the nation, and His Excellency Rustam Emomali, Chairman of the Majlisi Milli Majlisi Oli of the Republic of Tajikistan, officially opened the Technical Center of the Tajikistan Football Federation in the Varzob district. The facility was built to create favorable conditions for the comprehensive development of football in the country, and it's designed to train football players, coaches, referees, and specialists in this field, develop children and adults in football, youth football, women's football and professional football, as well as promote football and a healthy lifestyle. The complex's 62,000 square meter land plot provides a large and suitable base for the construction of a modern and multifunctional sports infrastructure. The complex includes a main building and two training fields, one covered with natural turf and the other with artificial turf. The complex ground is systematically divided into two main zones, a sport area and the administrative residential area. The sports area includes soccer field with natural and artificial turf, a sport hall, a tennis court, and a gymnasium for various sport and professional training. The administrative residential area included the main building, a sport area, an indoor swimming pool, a running track, and a security checkpoint, ensuring the smooth operation, high quality service and comfortable use of the complex. Following the second leg of the round of 16 of 2026 Tajikistan Cup, all eight teams advanced to the quarterfinals were determined. Now the battle for a place in the semifinals will become even more intense. Based on the draw, the following teams will play in the quarterfinals: Eshata vs Panshir, Sardor vs Isaravshan, Ravshan vs Parvoz, and Vahsh vs Khujan. The match in the stage will be played over two legs at both team home ground. The winner will be determined the aggregate score and advance to the semifinals. The quarterfinals promise to offer football fans a tense and excited competition. In particular, the match between Vahsh and Khujan is one of the highlights of this stage. Also, the Ravshan team, which has been considered a serious candidate for a place in the country's football scene in recent years, is vying with Parvoz for a spot in the semifinals. It's worth noting that the current champion on the Tajikistan Cup is Regar Tadas from Tursunzoda. However, this year the Tursunzoda team failed to reach the quarterfinals and the Tajikistan Cup will be relocated in 2026. In
preparation for the 2027 Asian Cup Finals, the Tajikistan national team will compete in the 52 Kings Cup tournament, which will be held in Thailand during FIFA days in November. Four teams will compete for this trophy: Tajikistan, Thailand, Oman, and Bahrain. According to the tournament regulation, after the draw, the teams will be divided into two pairs of semifinals. The winners of the semifinals will advance to the final, while the losers will play for third place. The 2026 Kings Cup tournament will be held during FIFA days in Thailand from November 9 to 17. As a reminder, the Tajikistan national team won the 2022 Kings Cup tournament in Shanghai, May. Dear listeners, pay attention to the world sport news. Portugal forward and captain Cristiano Ronaldo set another historic record. The 41-year-old Portuguese footballer became the first player in history in scoring in six different World Cups. This record was set in the second round on Group K of the 2026 World Cup. In this match, Portugal defeated Uzbekistan 5-0. The Portuguese star set another unique record, providing that age in just a number for him. Ronaldo scored two goals in the 6th and 39th minutes, playing a key role in this magnificent victory and being named man of the match. With these two goals, his total number is goals in the World Cup final reached 10. As a reminder, the 2026 World Cup will be held in the United States, Canada, and Mexico from June 11 to June 19. Argentina is the current champion. Dear listeners, it was the latest sport news from the radio station Ovozi Tojik. Our program continues. Stay with us, 105.5 FM.

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1: 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Today's program about national unity. Unity is a word whose meaning and tone call people to unity and solidarity. Since ancient times, people have lived for peace, tranquility, and prosperity. They work acutely and share their livelihoods acutely. Humanity could not reach its current level without unity and acuity. It's unity that has led humanity for the highest levels of development. If you look at the history of Tajik people, we see that people have always followed the path of unity to advance and develop the state and statehood. The leaders of the powerful Samani state always strove to ensure a reign of equality and brotherhood in their state. Because where there is unity, there is a peace. Where there is peace, there is a security and blessing. After our country gained independence, due to the intervention of external forces, disunity arose among the people, undermining the foundation of unity. A merciless civil war broke out in Tajikistan, bringing destruction, disunity. The Tajik nation was strengthened with disintegration. A leader was needed to restore the divorced state and review the nation. God having pardoned the prayers of mothers and sisters raised from among the people a man capable of restoring peaceful life. Our president, leader of the nation, His Excellency Emomali Rahmon, come to power calling on the peace-loving Tajik people to embrace equality and brotherhood. The people excited by devastation and destruction embrace a new peace. In independent Tajikistan, thanks to the President of the Republic of Tajikistan, a new movement called National Unity and Revival of Tajikistan was organized to whose strengthening its small and large public organization contribute. This wise action bore fruit. Finally, the Tajik reached an agreement and joined forces. With the signing of the agreement of the establishment of peace and national harmony, June 27 was declared National Unity Day. Fortunately, since the signing of this agreement, the lives of the Tajik people are flourishing on the light of peace and unity. The greatest wealth of our nation is unity and integrity. It's our duty to protect this unity and integrity like the apple of our eye. The independent state of Tajikistan needs unity, and Tajikistan will become even more prosperous and beautiful than it is today. In short, peace and prosperity depend on peace and unity. A society where peace and unity reign will never suffer today. I proudly note that the national unity of Tajiks is recognized worldwide as a great example of mutual understanding and peacemaking. It's no coincidence that the Tajik experience in building unity and peace is studied by global political institutions. National unity is the prosperity of the motherland. Peace and unity are phrases that are always sciences, touching and gracefully uttered. They directly provoke thought in the listeners. Peace embodies harmony and mutual understanding as a well desired for peace among people. Unity is unification, born of agreement, mutual understanding, purity, and patriotism. Unity is the greatest blessing, bestowing human life, dreams, and aspirations, strengthening the state, saving the nation, developing Tajik advanced the area, and sustaining the human excitance in every country and every time. Tajikistan unity and universal peace, along with the support of modern countries abroad, make its position and status renowned worldwide. Today, the unity and solidarity of the Tajik people have become a subject of study for the United Nations and many international organizations. National identity and self-respect are the reminder of the country's distance, past, and spiritual progress. Only through unity and mutual understanding can we protect and preserve the country's independence and strengthen the unity of the people. Through unity will difficulties and obstacles be overcome, will people's lives improve, and will our beloved country embark on the path of progress and development. In the words of President His Excellency Emomali Rahmon, anyone who has ever planted a tree knows that a tree bears fruit once a year. But there is also a tree that always bears sweet fruit. We have trust. The sweet fruits we planted, our society has benefited from it, and we will never allow the axe to touch its roots. The tree, which our president compared to a symbol of peace and unity, now bears abundant sweet fruit, of which we Tajik are proud. This has been facilitated by the new state approach, Tajikistan's independence policy, the construction of new internal and external roads, and the presence of Tajik abroad. Indeed, national unity in the prosperity of the motherland, because in a state where peace, security, and friendship reign, that state flourishes day by day, its economy gradually grows and progresses both politically and culturally. It's thanks to the persistent efforts of President of Tajikistan leader

and we would to remind you that with you was Anabar Yakubova, with our stage manager Abu Mansur Ismoilov and our audio editor Salmon Salmonov. Here we present to you the song Stay With Us 105 and 5 FM.

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Greetings, dear listeners. We present to you the program Heritage of Ancestors from the radio station Ovozitojik.

In this program, we want to introduce you the preservation of culture, civilization, and genuine art through the media occupies a special place in the context of globalization. Heritage of Ancestor is one of the programs that talks in English about the history and significance of Tajik musical instruments, ceramics, wood carving, and other types of folk craft, as well as the role in representing Tajik culture.

The duff is a percussion instrument now and popular throughout the world, coming in various shapes, sizes, and names, and played universally with the fingers and palms. The duff consists primarily of a fan, skin, bells, ring, and metal chains, and there are five main types of duff: duff zangi, manzar, murabba, duruya, and doire. The skura duff is now and popular in Egypt, Iraq, and also in Tajikistan. These duffs have an elongated equilateral shape and come in both small and large size. The skua duff differs from the round duff in its internal bells and string. The bells on this type of duff are attached to the outside by the frame, and this type of duff, like other types, is covered with the skin of deer, goat, sheep, and sometimes calf. This type of duff still excites in the musical art of this country. Round drum. This drum is a single rim. The skin of its surface is relatively thick and the rim is white. Mazar drum. It has neither a bell nor a rim. It's used by the peoples of Central Asia. Double drum, a type of drum with skin on both sides, which has not yet been fully studied by cultural scientists. The round drum is the most common modern type of drum. Its frame is made of filo wood, sometimes also covered with a turban. The drum surface is usually made on the finest goat, calf, or foal skin. Rings are attached to the inside of the frame with metal hooks, which when struck hit and rim, they resound with the sound of the rim. The Pamir drum is one of the oldest percussion instruments having excited signs and six types. In Badakhshan, this musical instrument constantly accompanies the joy and happiness of the inhabitants of cities and villages. In all the villages of Badakhshan, special women's funeral music is used to welcome and bid farewell to distinguished guests, brides, and grooms, to mark the birth of the child, to send off the bottle, to celebrate victories returning from battle, to send off children or journeys. Other folk rituals begin and end with the sound of the duff. Until the late 19th century, the double side duff existed in the village of Vakhon in the Ishkoshim district. The Badakhshan duff is completely different from other duff of Central Asia. Peoples in shape, size, and construction in Badakhshan, the duff frame is originally made of willow wood and decorated with carvings. Sometimes the width of the duff frame ranges from 10 to 12 cm. Six skura holes are also made in the frame, which metal bells are inserted protruding 1-2 cm on both sides of the frame. The bells have one of the two holes in the middle and are installed 3 or 4 times on each tie using nails. When struck against each other or against the duff frame, they produce a sound. The diameter of the circle varies from 35-40 to 60 cm. The duff unfortunately is painted with plain dyes both inside and out.

According to folk legend, around the 12th century in the village of Shorshubuvat in the Roshkala district in Badakhshan, there lived a girl named Gulhanim who loved a young man named Gulhasanjon. Because Gulhanim was very beautiful and graceful, hunters on the prince of the Afghan kingdom of Jurm captured her and told the prince of her beauty. The prince fell in love with her and weeping, the sobbing returned to his hometown of Jurm to find the beautiful Shorshubuvat and marry her. The girl's father was forced to give his daughter to the prince of Jurm. All the residents of Shorshubuvat also agreed that the beautiful woman from the village should be given to the prince. The day of the entrapment was set. The sorcerer set a condition. If someone wins the goat race of Shorshubuvat field, then only I will become his wife. He knew full well that Gulhasanjon was the best goat herder in Badakhshan in his land. He gathered his friends and explained the matter and also told Gulhasanjon the song he had composed. The plan was this: one of my friends, disguised as a man, would ride among the sherseps. When the sherseps plotted against her, my friend, disguised as a man, would inform me and we would sit on a stone high in the square. I would sing, my friends would beat the tambour and sing the chorus. If all goes well, we would beat the tambour to win the shepherd's ceremony. Early the next morning, the sherfer's square would be full of sherfets and spectators. Gulhasanjon would demonstrate his skills and strength every time. The prince sherfet will be filled, defeated, and advised throwing Gulhanim into the gorge of Mount Shorshubuvat. A horseman will go to the girls with tambours and inform Gulhanim of the plot against her. From the girl singing, Gulhasanjon learned of her evil intention. She sighs the goat reserve toward a full of horseback and repeat from one side of the gorge of the other while her rivals on horseback fell into the mountain gorge and died. Since then, the tambour player has acquired a special status in Badakhshan. A tambour player or group of tambour players, sometimes called a circle in a nukyu to the Badakhshan people, and consists of tambour or sang. A series of sang performed with the tambour and set to the rhythms of the wedding ceremony has been unique to the Badakhshan people since ancient time, and today thanks to several discoveries and innovation in thrives in a tambour competition, two groups of performers must sit on two benches, face each other and sing song. Each group must have at least 4 or 6 hafiz and sarbayakhans. The sarbayakhans begin a poem to the rhymes of the daf, and as soon as he finished the nakarat, John is sing his union. The nakarat switch after the poem ends and a new ghazal begins. Dafsos is initially performed with melodic and calm melodies, appropriate to the gravity of the poem, and then humorous one of the end. In addition to excellent vocal skills, Hafiz must memorize numerous poems from the works of great classical and modern poets. In the Gurminj Zavqibekov Museum also features colorful models of the daf, an instrument with a long history. The daf itself is a percussion instrument used at all festivals and ceremonies. Here we will listen to music performed on the daf by a specialist from the Gurminj Museum, Ustad Shambeh.

In some cases, if the Hafiz are poets, they deliberately ridicule or satirize the other group. This interaction inflames passion and makes the celebration even more exciting. Furthermore, there was a condition for Dafsos or Sursos that bass groups of Hafiz should not repeat each other's songs. If a song is repeated, that group is considered defeated. The drummer from Badakhshan had a following primarily among the common people. The most famous of these were masters Tavur Konali and Kasimbek from the Shughnon district, Khujamir Sheikh Ali and Mulo Bobo from the Bartang Valley, Muminsho Isripsho from the Roshkalat district, Muhammadcho and Bachabek from the Vanj district, and others. Dear listeners, it was the program Heritage of Ancestor, and we told about the musical instrument Daf. We want to remind you that with you was Anabar Yakubova, with our stage manager Abu Mansur Ismoilov and our audio editor Salmon Salmonov. Always the Tojik Radio program continues. 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
1: 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As you informed that our broadcast lasts for an hour and you can listen to informational part of our broadcast. Here is the headlines of the news. Development of inter-parliamentary relations between Tajikistan and Belarus discussed. Meeting of the joint working group of Tajikistan and India on combating terrorism held. Tajikistan Drug Control Agency and Russian Ministry of Internal Affairs signed cooperation agreements. This and other news from Wazi Tajik. On June 25, the chairman of the Committee of the Majlis-e Namayandagon of the Majlis-e-Ola of the Republic of Tajikistan on International Affairs, Public Associations and Information, Mahmad Shoh Gulzodah, held a meeting with the Charge of Affairs of the Republic of Belarus in the Republic of Tajikistan, Nikolai Kalodin. During the meeting, the current state and prospects for the development of inter-parliamentary relations were revived, with special attention given to expanding cooperation within international parliamentary organizations. Attention was also paid to the agenda of the 33rd annual session of the Parliamentary Assembly of the Organization for Security and Cooperation in Europe, which will take place on July 4 and 8 this year in the Hague, Kingdom of the Netherlands. The fifth meeting of the Joint Working Group of Tajikistan and India on Combating Terrorism was held on June 24 in Dushanbe. According to the Ministry of Foreign Affairs of Tajikistan, during the meeting, the sides discussed issues of expanding bilateral cooperation in countering international terrorism, organized crime and illicit drug trafficking, as well as exchanging experience in these areas, enhancing the capacity of law enforcement agencies and strengthening cooperation within the framework of the United Nations and regional organizations. The Joint Working Group of Tajikistan and India on Combating Terrorism operates on the basis of the agreement between the Government of the Republic of Tajikistan and the Government of the Republic of India on the establishment of a Joint Working Group on Combating Terrorism signed on January 30, 2003 in Dushanbe. The Drug Control Agency under the President of the Republic of Tajikistan and the Ministry of Internal Affairs of Russia signed a cooperation agreement on June 24 in Dushanbe, according to the Drug Control Agency of Tajikistan. The document was signed with the framework of the assistance program to the agency in the field of combating illicit trafficking of narcotic drugs, psychotropic substances and their precursors for the period 2026-2028. The signed ceremony was attended by the Ambassador Extraordinary and Plenipotentiary of the Russian Federation to the Republic of Tajikistan, Semyon Grigoriev, as well as the head of representative office of the Russian Ministry of Internal Affairs in Tajikistan. During the meeting, the director of the Drug Control Agency, Zafar Samad, expressed gratitude to Semyon Grigoriev for the continued support of the government of the Russian Federation, as well as for the mutually beneficial cooperation between the agency and the Russian Ministry of Internal Affairs and the fight against illicit drug trafficking. Ambassador Semyon Grigoriev noted the importance of Russia's cooperation with Tajikistan as a strategic partner. The parties expressed their readiness to further develop and strengthen mutually beneficial cooperation in the field of drug control. An international concert dedicated to National Unity Day will take place on June 28 at the State Academic Opera and Ballet Theater named after Sadruddin Ayni in Tajikistan, according to the theater. The culture program will feature both domestic and international artists, including musicians from Tajikistan, Uzbekistan, and Russia. The program will also include performances by Tajik pianist Samir Abdurazokov, who has gained recognition across Eurasian countries. On this day, lovers of classical music will also hear works by Tolib Shahidi, Aram Khachaturian, Dmitri Shostakovich, and Alexander Borodin. A laboratory for the identification of dual-use goods has opened of the Agency for Chemical, Biological, Radiation and Nuclear Safety of the National Academy of Sciences of Tajikistan. The National Academy of Sciences reported that the laboratory will conduct price research, diagnostic, identification and scientific and technical classification of goods, materials, equipment and technologies. The laboratory is equipped with modern equipment that allows for highly accurate determination of chemical position of complex materials even at very low concentrations. The laboratory staff will assist government ministries and agencies, including the Ministry of Economic Development and Trade, the Ministry of Industry and New Technologies, the Customs Service and Tajik Standard Agency is making informed decisions. Dear listeners, this was the latest news from the Ozi Tojik, and here we present you song, Stay With Our Programs.

0: Our program is continue. You are listening to the Tujik. Today is our program about Imomali Rahmon in both the national and international consciousness is recognized as a peace-loving leader and a guide to national unity. With the adoption of the latest initiative of the President of the Republic of Tajikistan, leader of the nation, His Excellency Imomali Rahmon, on June 25, 2026, the United Nations opened a new chapter in the history of peace diplomacy, the culture of dialogue and intergenerational responsibility by proclaiming the international decade for strengthening peace for future generations. This initiative goes far beyond an ordinary political proposal. It carries profound humanitarian, political, legal, ethical, and philosophical significance. It is centered on peace, a priceless value that unites human existence, the continuity of the state, social security, economic development, spiritual progress, and the future of coming generations. It is also worth noting that this initiative is a continuation of the same peace-oriented and value-based version of the leader of the nation. On November 6, 2025, at the 43rd session of the UNESCO General Conference, a resolution entitled The Serious Cylinder, the first declaration of human rights and culture diversity, was adopted on the initiative of the Republic of Tajikistan and with the support of like-minded states. This important event represents not only recognition of a unique historical monument of the Aryan civilization but also international acknowledgement of the fundamental values that have long been at the heart of the ancient culture of the Tajik people. Tolerance, justice, respect for culture diversity, freedom of conscience, and peaceful coexistence. As an ancient symbol of wisdom, humanism, and just governance, the Serious Cylinder demonstrates that the ideas of peace, human rights, and respect for diverse cultures are not new concepts of our people, but are deeply rooted in the history of the Aryan civilization. For the international initiatives of the Republic of Tajikistan aimed at strengthening peace, promoting dialogue among civilizations, and fostering intergenerational responsibility are mutual contribution of this spiritual heritage. They connect the peace-oriented policy of the leader of the nation with the nation's historical and cultural foundations. It was precisely this historical role in the contribution to peace-building that led to the President of the Republic being awarded the United Nations University for Peace Peace Recognition Award on 25 May 2026. At the heart of these initiatives stands the leader of the nation, His Excellency Imomali Rahmon, a statesman who in the modern history of Tajikistan is recognized not only as the head of state but also the architect of peace and national unity, the revival of Tajik statehood and initiator of constructive international policies, and promoter of the culture of peace, of peaceful coexistence. While history remembers some leaders for their military victories, others for their economic reforms, and still others for their political initiatives, His Excellency Imomali Rahmon has earned a place in both the national and international consciousness, primarily as a leader devoted to peace and guide to national unity, and the founder of Tajik School of Peacebuilding. His historic mission became evident during one of the most crucial periods of the nation's history, when the newly independent Republic of Tajikistan was engulfed in a devastating civil conflict, political fragmentation, profound moral crisis, and a very real threat of state collapse. At that decisive moment, he assumed responsibility and sought the past national solidation not throughout revenge, violence, or continuation of confrontation, but throughout peace, dialogue, recognition, wisdom, and national unity. Under his leadership, the country was rescued from devastation of civil war, the nation was saved from the danger of fragmentation, the state was preserved from the brink of collapse, and society was led out of despair. During those difficult years, when every family bore wound, every mother carried sorrow, every child lived in fear, and every heart was filled with uncertainty, the leader of the nation transformed peace into a guiding light, national unity into the cornerstone of statehood, and hope into a powerful for reconstruction. It was throughout his political will, personal courage, and statesmanlike wisdom that the flames of war were extinguished, refugees returned to their homeland, state institutions were restored, and the Tajik nation regained confidence it in itself, in its homeland, and in its future. Regarding the Sangin Guluf candidate of philological sciences said, regarding the Sangin Guluf candidate of philological sciences said,
1: برای ملت توجیک وحدت عامل تقدیر ساز است زیرا با ابتدای استقلال
0: For the Tajik nation, national unity is a decisive factor in its destiny. At the beginning of independence, our country was in great need of unity. Unfortunately, we were unable to achieve it immediately. Fortunately, throughout the initiative of the President of the Republic of Tajikistan, His Excellency Momali Rahmon, who made peace and national unity the central priority of his work from the very first days of assuming office, was successful in achieving national unity. Unity means peace, stability, and mutual understanding within society. Fortunately, national unity was gradually established in Tajikistan and is brought peace and stability of the country. This atmosphere of peace and stability became the foundation for national development and progress. All the achievements of the years of independence have been made possible thanks to peace, stability, and national unity. The implementation of the strategic programs of the state and the government of Tajikistan has also been accomplished throughout the blessing of unity and stability. The roads that have been built across the country are a clear example of this. They are roads that unite the people and strengthen national cohesion. For this reason, the personality of the leader of the nation, His Excellency Momali Rahmon, in the modern history, Tajikistan extends far beyond the role of political leader. He has become the symbolized the revival of the state embodied the national will serve as the voice of peace and stand as the architect of a new philosophy of national unity for the Tajik people. The peace achieved under the leadership His Excellency Momali Rahmon was not merely the cessation of war. It represented the nation's return to its historical identity, the restoration of the people's faith in the state, the triumph of reason over intolerance, passions of over anger, dialogue over weapons and hope for the future over the tragedy of the past. The initiative entitled the International Decade for Strengthening Peace for Future Generations is a nature contribution of this very school of thought. It draws its inspiration from the lived experience of a nation that endured the bitterness of civil war and under the leadership of its leader successfully traversed the difficult path of reconciliation, forgiveness, national unity, and state building. Therefore, when Tajikistan speaks about peace from the high rostrum of United Nations, it is not merely delivering a formal diplomatic statement expressing a political position or presenting another international initiative. Rather, it is the voice of a nation whose living history bears the scars of war, a nation that has witnessed the devastating flames of conflict with its own eyes and has preserved on its collective memory the suffering of displacement, homelessness, hunger, fear, loss of life, the grief of mothers, orphanhood of children, the destruction of villages, the silence of abandoned homes, and the fragmentation of families. It is the voice of a people who, during one of the darkest periods of their history, stood between hope and despair, between survival and extinction, between the preservation and the collapse of their state, yet throughout historical wisdom, national passions, a steadfast commitment to peace and leadership of the leader of the nation reached the shores of reconciliation and national unity. Today, Tajikistan speaks about peace not from the standpoint of theory, but from the standpoint of painful experience and the better realities of history. For this nation knows that war is not merely the sound of gunfire. It is the breaking of mother's heart, the trembling hand of a father, the silencing of a child's laughter, and emptiness of classrooms, the coldness of the family heart, and the deep wound inflicted upon the soul of society. For this reason, every statement made by Tajikistan about peace arises from the depths of suffering, from the memory of tragedy, from appreciation of the value of national unity, and from a profound sense of responsibility toward both present and future generations. The peace that Tajik people achieve throughout sacrifice, tears, passions, and wisdom is for us not merely a political concept. It is a sacred blessing, a historical trust, and the essential foundation for the survival and prosperity of of the state and nation. In this regard, our interlocutor Sangin Gulu said the following.
1: این یعنی پیشرفت تاجیکستان رو بازگویی میکند اون که ما با امنیت اوزو خواهد.
0: This reflects the progress of Tajikistan, the fact that we have achieved food security and that we are building the Rogun hydropower plant demonstrates this progress. The construction of Rogun represents the implementation of the country's first strategic national goal, namely the industrialization of Tajikistan. If we had not achieved national unity, peace and stability, we would not have been able to accomplish these achievements. Today, national unity has become one of the most respected and cherished concepts for every citizen of Tajikistan. When we speak about unity in Tajikistan, we don't mean only the unity of the people from different regions of the country. Rather, we mean the unity of people of different ethnic backgrounds living in Tajikistan. When we speak of unity, we also mean the unity between the people of Tajikistan and their governments. This unity has enabled all the progressive forces of society to work together toward a common goal, the development and prosperity of our beloved Tajikistan. In simple terms, peace means the absence of war. However, in scientific and philosophical terms, peace is not merely the cessation of gunfire or the signing of an agreement. Peace is a complex system of human, social, legal, cultural, and political relations in which individuals feel secure, society feels unified, the state feels enabled, and the future is perceivable as protected. Sociology studies peace as a state of social balance, public trust, and harmony of interest. Political science uses peace as result of strong institutions, rule of law, diplomacy, and fair governance. Philosophy in turn regards peace as one of the highest forms of human development because only with a peaceful environment can a person search for trust, perceive beauty, develop morality, create knowledge, and build culture. From this perspective, peace is a multi-layered phenomenon. It has both as an external dimension. External peace refers to the absence of war, legal order, and public security. Internal peace, on the other hand, includes inner conscience, respect for others, the ability to forgive, a culture of dialogue and moral responsibility. A society that has only external peace but still harbors resentment, inequality, mistrust, and ignorance has not yet achieved true peace. Genuine peace exists only when it is present in the state, in society, in families, and with the human soul itself. Dear listeners, this was our program about Imam Ali Rahman. In both the international and international consciousness, is recognized as a peace-loving leader and guide to national unity.

Our program is continue. You are listening over the Tajik. Today is our program about Tirgon as a tourism holiday. In the context of modern globalization, when countries compete for attracting tourists not only throughout nature and infrastructure, but also throughout culture values, the issues of using historical heritage as an international brand has gained special importance. Tajikistan, with its ancient traditions and culturally rooted festival, has a unique opportunity to strengthen its image in the international tourism market throughout culture elements. In this regard, Tirgon can become one of the most important components of the country's culture brand. The revival and development of ancient Tajik festivals, including Tirgon, is closely linked to the culture policy of the independence period and consistent attention of the President of the Republic of Tajikistan, leader of the nation, His Excellency Momali Rahmon. Under the initiative of the head of state, the preservation and promotion of the nation's historical and cultural heritage have become one of the priority directions of state policy. This has created favorable conditions for the revival of national festivals, the study of Tajik civilization's values, and their international presentation. The leader of the nation consistently emphasized that the cultural heritage of ancestors should serve as a factor in strengthening national identity, in educating the younger generation, and ensuring the dignified representation of Tajik on the international stage. In this context, Tirgon has also moved beyond being a traditional festival and can become one of the culture and tourism symbols of the country, an important tool for tourism development. As an ancient summer festival, Tirgon is deeply connected with nature elements, especially water, heat, light, and human gratitude toward nature. This festival reflects not only a culture tradition, but also an ecological and social worldview in which humans live in harmony with the environment. The essence of such festivals is that they connect not only the past but also the present and future of society, as their values remain relevant and adaptable today. From the perspective of tourism branding, Tirgon contains several important elements that make it a competitive product. First, it has a strong symbolic narrative centered on nature and life. Every successful tourism brand requires compelling storytelling that evokes emotions and imagination in tourists. Tirgon process precisely this quality, as it is associated with water as a source of life, with communal joy as a symbol of unity. At the emotional level, this festival can create a unique experience in which tourists don't merely observe but actively participate. Modern tourism is increasingly shifting from passive observation to active experience. Tourists want to feel culture, life, with it, and become part of it, even of a short time. Tirgon, with its water festivals, public celebrations, and joyful atmosphere, provided such an immersive culture experience. From a strategic tourism development perspective, branding Tirgon means creating a unified product that can keep Tajikistan visible on the global tourism map during the summer season. And many countries seasonably in a challenge for tourism, but culture festivals help mitigate this issue by ensuring a steady flow of visitors. In this regard, Tirgon can serve as a seasonal attraction that draws tourists not only to the capital but also to the different regions of the country. Another important aspect in the formation of a modern image on the festivals throughout digital tools and marketing. And today's world, where social networks and digital platforms are key instruments for promoting countries, every culture element must be translated into visual and digital language. Tirgon can be presented as an international brand with the message, water, life, and joy culture from Tajikistan. Such positions would make it attractive not only to domestic audiences but also to the global community. Economically, by development of Tirgon as a tourism brand can generate a series of positive effects. Increased tourism enflowments, higher demand for
for hotels, transport services, and handcrafts. This process can create new income opportunities for local communities and strengthen regional economic development. Socially, such a culture brand can play an important role in strengthening national identity. When society sees its culture values presented in modern and attractive form, feelings of pride and culture belonging are reinforced. This is especially important for the younger generation who began to pursue culture not as something for the past, but as a living part of contemporary life. However, transforming Tirgon into a sustainable tourism brand requires a systematic and long-term approach. Simple celebration is not enough. It must be developed into a complete tourism experience with high-quality content, adequate infrastructure, and professional promotion. An international experience showed countries that have successfully transformed their cultural heritage into competitive tourism products have achieved a strong position in the global market. Tajikistan has similar potential. Alongside Tirgon, festivals such as Nowruz, Mergon, and Sada can also be developed and independent culture and tourism brands. Each of these festivals has its own season, meaning, and philosophy collectively, enriching Tajikistan's cultural calendar throughout the year. Of these festivals are promoted within a unified national tourism strategy. Tajikistan could become one of the key cultural tourism centers in the region. This process would not only contribute to the preservation and revival of intangible cultural heritage, but also support national economic development, job creation, investment attraction, and the strengthening of the country's international reputation. Overall, Tirgon is not only a component of Tajik culture heritage, but also an important resource of tourism development, economic growth, and cultural diplomacy. By properly utilizing its potential and coordinating it with other national festivals such as Nowruz, Mergon, and Sada, a comprehensive system of cultural branding can be formed, contributing to the dignified representation of Tajik internationally and sustainable development of culture tourism. It should also be emphasized that the realization of such potential cannot be limited to state support alone. The active participation of the private sector is of key importance. Experience from developed tourism countries showed that tourism companies, hotels, transport operations, restaurants, artisans, and entrepreneurs play a decisive role in the transforming national festivals into real tourism market products. In Tajikistan as well, tourism companies can develop special culture tour packages based on national festivals, offering culture trips, festivals, entertainment programs, handcrafts exhibitions, national cuisine, and symbolic products of foreign visitors. Such cooperation between the state and the private sector can transform national festivals from culture events into competitive tourism brands in the international market. It is precisely this cooperation that can transform national festivals from culture celebrations into competitive products of the international tourism market. Dear listeners, this was our program about Tirgon as a tourism holiday.

0: today's our program about artificial intelligence. Artificial intelligence is a set of techniques that enable computers to perform a variety of advanced functions, including the ability to see, understand, and translate spoken and written language, analyze data, make recommendations, and more. Artificial intelligence is the backbone of innovation in modern computing, unlocking value for individuals and businesses. For example, optical character recognition uses artificial intelligence to extract text and data from images and documents, turns unstructured content into business-ready structured data, and unlocks valuable insights. Artificial intelligence is a field of science concerned with building computers and machines that can reason, learn, and act in such a way that would normally require human intelligence or that involves data whose scale exceeds what humans can analyze. Artificial intelligence is a broad field that encompasses many different disciplines, including computer science, data analytics and statistics, hardware and software, engineering, linguistics, neuroscience, and even philosophy and psychology. Firuz Sodiqi, first deputy chairman of the Council on Artificial Intelligence under the Ministry of Information and New Technologies of the Republic of Tajikistan, said the following.
1: Sanagar mogoyim ki zehni suni chist in yak guruh algoritm hoye ki metavonan amal hoye ki inson mekunad qisman yo pura takror kunad.
0: In fact, if we say what artificial intelligence is, it is a group of algorithms that can partially or completely repeat the actions performed by a person. Algorithms are created on the basis of data which are expressed in the same data as the execution of the one or another action. And these algorithms can be used in various areas. In financial structure, agriculture, healthcare, and others. Today, artificial intelligence algorithms, or rather artificial intelligence itself, are constantly involved in almost all areas of human activity. In some countries, the progress of algorithms, that is, artificial intelligence, is in an extremely advanced direction. In other countries, it is developing. On an operational level for business use, artificial intelligence is a set of technologies that are based primarily on machine learning and deep learning, used for data analytics, predictions and forecasting, object categorization, natural language processing, recommendations, intelligent data retrieval, and more. While the specifics vary across different artificial intelligence techniques, the core principle revolves around data. Artificial intelligence systems learn and improve throughout exposure to vast amounts of data, identifying patterns and relationships that humans may miss. This learning process often involves algorithms, which are sets or rules or instructions that guide the artificial intelligence analysis and decision making. In machine learning, a popular subset of artificial intelligence algorithms are trained on rebuilt or unlabeled data to make predictions or categorize information. Deep learning, a further specialization, utilizes artificial neural networks with multiple layers to process information, making the structure and function of the human brain. Throughout continuous learning and adaptation, artificial intelligence systems become increasingly adept at performing specific tasks, from recognizing images to translating language and beyond. Najmiya Noyoftova, Deputy Chairman of the Council on Artificial Intelligence under the Ministry of Industry and New Technologies of the Republic of Tajikistan, said the following.
2: Технологияҳои зеҳни сунъӣ метавонанд дар як қатор соҳаҳо аз ҷумла тандурустӣ, маориф, молия, саноат, нақлиёт, кишоварзӣ ва идораи давлат таъсисгузор бошанд. 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
0: Artificial intelligence technologies can be used in a number of areas including

0: healthcare, education, finance, industry, transport, agriculture, and government agencies. In healthcare, artificial intelligence is used to diagnose and predict disease. In education, for the education of caregivers and education based on individual needs. In finance, artificial intelligence is used to analyze and predict risk and sell and purchase services. In industry and transport, as well as in agriculture, artificial intelligence is very important for automating process, optimizing them to improve performance and reduce costs. Types of artificial intelligence. Artificial intelligence can be organized in several ways, depending on stages of development or actions being performed. For instance, four stages of artificial intelligence development are commonly recognized. Reactive machines, limited artificial intelligence that only reacts to different kinds of stimuli based on pre-programmed rules, does not use memory and thus cannot learn with new data. IBM's Deep Blue, that beat chess champion Garry Kasparov in 1997, was an example for a reactive machine. Limited memory. Most modern artificial intelligence is considered to be limited memory. It can use memory to improve over time by being trained with new data, typically throughout an artificial neural network or as a training model. Deep learning, a subset of machine learning, is considered limited memory artificial intelligence. Theory of mind, artificial intelligence does not currently exist, but research is ongoing into its possibilities. In this drivers, artificial intelligence that can emulate the human mind and has decision-making capabilities equal to that of a human, including recognizing and remembering emotions and reacting in social institutions as a human word, self-aware. A step above theory of mind, artificial intelligence. Self-aware artificial intelligence described as a mythical machine that is aware of its own existence and has the intellectual and emotional capabilities of a human. Like theory of mind artificial intelligence, self-aware artificial intelligence does not currently exist. A more useful way of broadly categorizing types of artificial intelligence is by what the machine can do. All of what we currently call artificial intelligence is considered artificial narrow intelligence, and that it can perform only narrow sets of actions based on its programming and training. For instance, an artificial intelligence that is used for objects classification won't be able to perform natural language processing. Google search is a form of narrow artificial intelligence, as is predictive analytics or virtual assistants. Artificial general intelligence would be the ability for a machine to sense, think, and act, just like a human. Artificial general intelligence does not currently exist. The next level will be artificial super intelligence, in which the machine would be able to function in all ways super to a human. Artificial intelligence training models. When business talk about artificial intelligence, they often talk about training data. But what does that mean? Remember that limited memory artificial intelligence is artificial intelligence that improves over time by being trained with new data. Machine learning is a subset of artificial intelligence that uses algorithms to train data to obtain results. Fatima Najibova, head of the Academy of Artificial Intelligence, said the following.
1: ذهن سونی این تکنولوژی مخصوص بوده با کامپیوترها امکانیت میدهد که فکر کرده قرار قبول نمایند. حالا اون در ساحه های تندرستی، تعلیم، بانکداری، صنعت، نقلیات و حیات روزمره استفاده می شود.
0: Artificial intelligence is a speed technology that allows computers to think and make decisions. It is currently used in healthcare, education, banking, industry, transportation and everyday life. In the future, artificial intelligence can completely change the way we study, work, and do business. Information and communication technologies are the internet, computers, telephones, and other digital devices that are used to communicate, study, work, and find information. The strategy states that without these technologies, the use of artificial intelligence is impossible. In BERT, Strokas, three kinds of learning models are often used in machine learning. Server-based learning is a machine learning model that maps a specific input to an output using lively training data. In simple terms, to train the algorithm to recognize pictures of cats, fitted pictures labeled as cats. Unsupervised learning is a machine learning model that learns patterns based on unlabeled data. Unlike supervised learning, the end result is not known ahead of time. Rather, the algorithm learns from the data, categorizing it into groups based on attributes. For instance, unsupervised learning is good at pattern matching and descriptive modeling. In addition to supervised and unsupervised learning, a mixed approach called semi-supervised learning is often employed, where only some of the data is labeled. In semi-supervised learning, an end result is known, but the algorithm must figure out how to organize and structure the data to achieve the desired results. Reinforcement learning is a machine learning model that can be broadly described as learned by doing. An agent learns to perform a defined task by trial and error until its performance is within a desirable range. The agent receives positive reinforcement when it performs the task well and negative reinforcement when it performs poorly. An example of reinforcement learning would be teaching a robotic hand to pick up a ball. Dear listeners, this was our program about artificial intelligence.

0: Vartman Gadnaon or Mahatvapuran Rajnitik Modon Parnazar.
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